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0: Ella Langley, Choosing Texas. We'll find out tomorrow. Is that when it's published? Billboard 22 weeks at number one on the Hot 100. Could be 23 tomorrow. That would put her above and beyond Mariah Carey. Wow. Heartbreaking loss for one of Hollywood's most recognizable families. Presley Gerber, son of Cindy Crawford and Randy Gerber, has died at the age of 27. 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
9: Your AccuWeather forecast. Tonight, expect cloudy skies with intermittent rain showers and a low of 56. Tomorrow will bring a chance of rain in the morning with overcast conditions for the rest of the day and a high of 64. Tomorrow night, anticipate mostly cloudy skies and a low of 49. Wednesday will be predominantly cloudy with a high of 67. Thursday is forecasted to be partly sunny with a high of 68. Finally, Friday will be pleasant with periods of sunshine and a high of 70. For AccuWeather, I'm meteorologist Jason Caterina.
0: Today was the last day of summer. When you wake up tomorrow, it's fall. How do you feel about it? That's coming up.

Your me time should always start with you and a whole lot of your favorite songs. Not to worry, we are always right here when you need us.

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0: One of my all-time favorite vocals, that's Evanescence. Summer's almost over. Tomorrow, first day of fall. How do you feel? Into summer blues? You're not alone. People generally feel that mix of sadness, nostalgia, anxiety.
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9: Your AccuWeather forecast. Tonight, expect cloudy skies with intermittent rain showers and a low of 56. Tomorrow will bring a chance of rain in the morning with overcast conditions for the rest of the day and a high of 64. Tomorrow night, anticipate mostly cloudy skies and a low of 49. Wednesday will be predominantly cloudy with a high

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0: That's Cameron Whitcomb, Kingdom of Fear. Hey, it's Hayden, and Katy Perry has a new lease on life. She and Justin Trudeau just made another high-profile appearance at the Lucas Museum of Narrative Art grand opening. Plenty of heads turning on that red carpet, and Katy Perry just looks happier. She is. She said she's happier, healthier. She's growing. It was all about self-reflection, and now she credits Justin Trudeau. She said love is transforming her life. I'm Hayden, and that's it for Music News. 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
7: Your AccuWeather forecast. Tonight, expect cloudy skies with intermittent rain showers and a low of 56. Tomorrow, we'll bring a chance of rain in the morning with overcast conditions for the rest of the day and a high of 64. Tomorrow night, anticipate mostly cloudy skies and a low of 49. Wednesday will be predominantly cloudy with a high of 67. Thursday is forecasted to be partly sunny with a high of 68. Finally, Friday will be pleasant with periods of sunshine and a high of 70. For AccuWeather, I'm meteorologist Jason Caterina.
0: What day do adults dread the most? I know what you're thinking. Hold that thought. I'll be right back. Here she is, happier and healthier, Katy Perry, and she's in love.

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If you've got an Alexa at home, you can listen to us there, too. 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And we're on.

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0: 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Hey, it's Hayden back with Olivia Rodrigo and her latest. I mean, the first album, Sour. The second one, Guts. The third one, You Look Pretty Sad for a Girl So in Love.
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8: Your AccuWeather forecast. Tonight, expect cloudy skies with intermittent rain showers and a low of 56. Tomorrow will bring a chance of rain in the morning with overcast conditions for the rest of the day and a high of 64. Tomorrow night, anticipate mostly cloudy skies and a low of 49. Wednesday will be predominantly cloudy with a high of 67. Thursday is forecasted to be partly sunny with a high of 68. Finally, Friday will be pleasant with periods of sunshine and a high of 70. For AccuWeather, I'm meteorologist Jason Caterina.
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14: Your AccuWeather forecast. Tonight, expect cloudy skies with intermittent rain showers and a low of 56. Tomorrow will bring a chance of rain in the morning with overcast conditions for the rest of the day and a high of 64. Tomorrow night, anticipate mostly cloudy skies and a low of 49. Wednesday will be predominantly cloudy with a high of 67. Thursday is forecasted to be partly sunny with a high of 68. Finally, Friday will be pleasant with periods of sunshine and a high of 70. For AccuWeather, I'm meteorologist Jason Caterina.
0: What day do adults dread the most? Not what you think. That would be the second most dreaded day. I'll sort it out in just a minute.

Some days you need a plan, but other days you just need the right music and go where the day takes you. We play all your favorites whenever you need them.

0: The most dreaded day is a day at the dentist. Second most is Monday. And the fourth is the last day of summer. So today, 2 out of 4. Pretty dreadful.
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4: Your AccuWeather forecast. Tonight, expect cloudy skies with intermittent rain showers and a low of 56. Tomorrow will bring a chance of rain in the morning with overcast conditions for the rest of the day and a high of 64. Tomorrow night, anticipate mostly cloudy skies and a low of 49. Wednesday will be predominantly cloudy with a high of 67. Thursday is forecasted to be partly sunny with a high of 68. Finally, Friday will be pleasant with periods of sunshine and a high of 70. For AccuWeather, I'm meteorologist Jason Caterina.
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at the disco. Hey, it's Hayden on the way. Entertainment buzz, or is it music news? It's kind of both. Here's Malcolm Todd. It's earrings.

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0: 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Now you don't have an excuse to miss a song.

0: Tonight, the debut of Riley Green as a coach on The Voice. Following Adam Levine, Kelly Clarkson, Queen Latifah. He says they've been incredibly welcoming. Season 30 premiered tonight. Major TV milestone for Riley Green, too. And he says they've been very nice on the coaching panel. First season so far is a smooth ride. 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
9: Your AccuWeather forecast. Tonight, expect cloudy skies with intermittent rain showers and a low of 56. Tomorrow will bring a chance of rain in the morning with overcast conditions for the rest of the day and a high of 64. Tomorrow night, anticipate mostly cloudy skies and a low of 49. Wednesday will be predominantly cloudy with a high of 67. Thursday is forecasted to be partly sunny with a high of 68. Finally, Friday will be pleasant with periods of sunshine and a high of 70. For AccuWeather, I'm meteorologist Jason Caterina.
0: Are you holding a grudge? You're really just increasing your stress levels. How do you get around that? Oh, the answer is hard. And it's straight ahead. Keep it here. Adele, hello.
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0: 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You forgive those who have wronged you, and you'll experience a 27% reduction in stress symptoms, including headaches, backaches, and stomach pain.
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9: Your AccuWeather forecast. Overnight, expect periods of rain with a low of 57. By Tuesday, there will be some rain in the morning with cloudy and cooler conditions later on, reaching a high of 62. Tuesday night will bring mostly cloudy skies with a low of 48. As we head into Wednesday, it'll remain cloudy for most of the day with temperatures climbing to a high of 67. By Thursday, anticipate partly sunny skies with a high of 68. For AccuWeather, I'm meteorologist Jason Caterina.
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I always read the great advice after I've already screwed things up. 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

0: Zara Larsson on the way. She got a surprise recently. Her Find My Friends showed one of her friends at her ex's house. The explanation might be innocent, but she admits it caught her attention.
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2: Your AccuWeather forecast. Overnight, expect periods of rain with a low of 57. By Tuesday, there will be some rain in the morning with cloudy and cooler conditions later on, reaching a high of 62. Tuesday night will bring mostly cloudy skies with a low of 48. As we head into Wednesday, it'll remain cloudy for most of the day with temperatures climbing to a high of 67. By Thursday, anticipate partly sunny skies with a high of 68. For AccuWeather, I'm meteorologist Jason Caterina.
3: 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Yeah, we understand. 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

0: It was mini golf day yesterday, a holiday that's apparently celebrated worldwide. It is not a government holiday. Some people have been wondering, is it cool or lame to go out and play mini golf alone? Most commenters seem to think it's perfectly fine, saying go by yourself, don't care what anyone else thinks. Some say seems boring, but it's fine. Right? When's the last time you played mini golf? It's been a while for me. I have a horrible short game. I prefer the driving range, if I'm being honest. Stick around. Gracie Abrams in your future. Thanks for listening.
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6: Your AccuWeather forecast. Overnight, expect periods of rain with a low of 57. By Tuesday, there will be some rain in the morning with cloudy and cooler conditions later on, reaching a high of 62. Tuesday night will bring mostly cloudy skies with a low of 48. As we head into Wednesday, it'll remain cloudy for most of the day with temperatures climbing to a high of 67. By Thursday, anticipate partly sunny skies with a high of 68. For AccuWeather, I'm meteorologist Jason Caterina.

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Just want to make sure you know how the cash back button works with your debit card at grocery stores. A woman thought she was being scammed. We'll discuss.

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0: That's the Biebs. I'm Kendall, and the playlist continues. Ariana Grande and Kid Laroi next.
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1: Your AccuWeather forecast. Overnight, expect periods of rain with a low of 57. By Tuesday, there will be some rain in the morning with cloudy and cooler conditions later on, reaching a high of 62. Tuesday night will bring mostly cloudy skies with a low of 48. As we head into Wednesday, it'll remain cloudy for most of the day with temperatures climbing to a high of 67. By Thursday, anticipate partly sunny skies with a high of 68. For AccuWeather, I'm meteorologist Jason Caterina.
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0: Holy cow. National Toy Hall of Fame finalists for the class of 2026 include Bingo, Care Bears, Pokemon Trading Cards, and Yahtzee. I mean, those are big ones. Only three will be indicted. What else made the list? We will dive in. Coming up, fun playlist, too.
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6: Your AccuWeather forecast. Overnight, expect periods of rain with a low of 57. By Tuesday, there will be some rain in the morning with cloudy and cooler conditions later on, reaching a high of 62. Tuesday night will bring mostly cloudy skies with a low of 48. As we head into Wednesday, it'll remain cloudy for most of the day with temperatures climbing to a high of 67. By Thursday, anticipate partly sunny skies with a high of 68. For AccuWeather, I'm meteorologist Jason Caterina.

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0: Hey, you. Stick around for Zara Larsson and Ed Sheeran. It's Kendall. 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
7: Your AccuWeather forecast. Overnight, expect periods of rain with a low of 57. By Tuesday, there will be some rain in the morning with cloudy and cooler conditions later on, reaching a high of 62. Tuesday night will bring mostly cloudy skies with a low of 48. As we head into Wednesday, it'll remain cloudy for most of the day with temperatures climbing to a high of 67. By Thursday, anticipate partly sunny skies with a high of 68. For AccuWeather, I'm meteorologist Jason Caterina.
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0: I want you, I need you, oh God. I need these beautiful things that I've got.
1: 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I'm Kendall. And the playlist continues. Ed Sheeran and Shawn Mendes, In Your Future. 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
4: Your AccuWeather forecast. Overnight, expect periods of rain with a low of 57. By Tuesday, there will be some rain in the morning with cloudy and cooler conditions later on, reaching a high of 62. Tuesday night will bring mostly cloudy skies with a low of 48. As we head into Wednesday, it'll remain cloudy for most of the day with temperatures climbing to a high of 67. By Thursday, anticipate partly sunny skies with a high of 68. For AccuWeather, I'm meteorologist Jason Caterina.
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0: That's Miley. She can buy her own flowers. Thank you very much. Hey, whatever you're doing, keep doing it. The playlist continues next. Going to hear from Tame Impala and Joe Bros. Don't you go anywhere. Thanks so much for listening.
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8: Your AccuWeather forecast. Overnight, expect periods of rain with a low of 57. By Tuesday, there will be some rain in the morning with cloudy and cooler conditions later on, reaching a high of 62. Tuesday night will bring mostly cloudy skies with a low of 48. As we head into Wednesday, it'll remain cloudy for most of the day with temperatures climbing to a high of 67. By Thursday, anticipate partly sunny skies with a high of 68. For AccuWeather, I'm meteorologist Jason Caterina.
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0: That's Sarah Larson. I'm Kendall. If you eat a lot of spam, you're going to love this. Maybe they've got a new flavor. Hot honey flavored spam is hitting grocery stores as a new permanent flavor. They say it brings a sweet and spicy twist to the classic canned meat. Makers of spam think it's something spam fans want, especially now that they're expanding the breakfast angle, which this apparently fits into. Press release includes a breakfast sandwich recipe and one with waffles. There are around 15 varieties of spam: Korean barbecue, Japanese barbecue, bacon, oven roasted turkey, maple, hickory smoke, teriyaki, and jalapeno. Do you spam?
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6: Your AccuWeather forecast. Overnight, expect periods of rain with a low of 57. By Tuesday, there will be some rain in the morning with cloudy and cooler conditions later on, reaching a high of 62. Tuesday night will bring mostly cloudy skies with a low of 48. As we head into Wednesday, it'll remain cloudy for most of the day with temperatures climbing to a high of 67. By Thursday, anticipate partly sunny skies with a high of 68. For AccuWeather, I'm meteorologist Jason Caterina.

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0: Hey there, it's Kendall. I gotta go, but the playlist continues. Teddy Swims and the Biebs next. Have a good one.
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14: Your AccuWeather forecast. Overnight, expect periods of rain with a low of 57. By Tuesday, there will be some rain in the morning with cloudy and cooler conditions later on, reaching a high of 62. Tuesday night will bring mostly cloudy skies with a low of 48. As we head into Wednesday, it'll remain cloudy for most of the day with temperatures climbing to a high of 67. By Thursday, anticipate partly sunny skies with a high of 68. For AccuWeather, I'm meteorologist Jason Caterina.
15: 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We picked it out special. Just for you.

0: is apparently going to rise up and kill us all. But there are some things that you can do to protect yourself, at least in the interim, from ChatGPT and the like AI groups, Gemini and Copilot and Claude, whatnot. According to privacy experts, things that you shouldn't share with an AI bot. Okay, personal identifiable information. 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Client data, source code, trade secrets, anything covered by an NDA. They're saying not to share any of that publicly on a public AI chatbot. And finally, financial information. You shouldn't share any of your bank accounts, investment records, credit card numbers, tax documents, pay stubs, any of that sort of thing. It seems like common sense, but I'm sure that they wouldn't have to write this story if it were common sense. People are definitely using their social security numbers for something.
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6: Your AccuWeather forecast today: expect a bit of rain this morning, clearing up to cloudy skies and cooler temperatures with a high of 62. Tonight will be mostly cloudy with a low of 48. Tomorrow will stay mostly cloudy throughout the day, reaching a high of 67. Thursday brings partly sunny skies and a high of 68. Friday will be pleasant with some sunshine and a high of 70. Saturday is expected to be mostly cloudy with a high of 69. For AccuWeather, I'm meteorologist Joe Lundberg.
0: Happy to have you along on a Tuesday with Dua Lipa.

0: Mystical, magical Benson Boone is on there. What is up? Hi there. Happy to have you along on a Tuesday. Bernie here. Music from Gracie Abrams in just a few minutes. We'll hear from Noah Kahan on the way as well.
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13: Song we play is a mood improvement therapy session, each lasting only about 3.5 minutes. Oh, and did we mention the sessions are free? So, how about another?

0: season right there. It's Noah Kahan and Bernie with you on a Tuesday. Thank you for hanging out, stopping by. We'll do music in just a few minutes from Kelly Clarkson on the way. Her song, Since You've Been Gone, is coming up. Plus, we'll hear from Tame Impala and Dracula on the way. Hang out.
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2: Cloudy and cooler today with morning rain and a high of 64. AccuWeather's coming up next. I'm Freddie Hammer with these Hot Valley headlines. A Williamsport man who survived two violent attacks this year is now jailed on a gun theft charge. Police say 28-year-old Dominic Reynolds stole a firearm belonging to his brother Levi Johnson in April. He was arrested September 18th and jailed on $10,000 bail. Pennsylvania health officials will offer free MMR vaccinations at the Bloomsburg Fair as the state's measles outbreak continues to grow. The Department of Health says 792 cases have now been confirmed in 39 counties, with 155 hospitalizations and 4 deaths. Vaccinations will be available at the fair September 26th through October 3rd, with no insurance screening required. President Trump will speak at the United Nations General Assembly in New York City this morning. Trump will also be meeting with Gulf leaders whose nations have faced the impact as the war with Iran continues. The White House is launching its own 24-hour streaming channel as its fight with the news media escalates. Trump TV is running on YouTube with past presidential moments, administration announcements, and other content updated in real time. Two firefighting crew members are dead after their helicopter crashed while battling the Dome Fire in Yosemite National Park. The victims worked for aerospace company Precision, and investigators are looking into what caused the crash. Hurricane Polo is now a Category 4 storm, fueling a flood threat across the U.S. Southwest. The National Hurricane Center says the system is currently located about 330 miles south-southeast of Manzanillo, Mexico. And it's pumpkin spice season again. The official start of autumn is tonight. The fall equinox occurs in the Northern Hemisphere precisely at 8:04 p.m. Eastern Time. AccuWeather's coming up next. I'm Freddie Hammer with these Hot Valley headlines.
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6: Your AccuWeather forecast. Today, expect a bit of rain this morning, clearing up to cloudy skies and cooler temperatures with a high of 62. Tonight will be mostly cloudy with a low of 48. Tomorrow will stay mostly cloudy throughout the day, reaching a high of 67. Thursday brings partly sunny skies and a high of 68. Friday will be pleasant with some sunshine and a high of 70. Saturday is expected to be mostly cloudy with a high of 69. For AccuWeather, I'm meteorologist Joe Lundberg.
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0: Trending right now, Ed Sheeran, and over the weekend he played his shows in Philadelphia and addressed the elephant in the room, the fact that he was by himself because of the Macklemore thing, the Macklemore of the whole thing. And here's what he had to say ahead of the statement that he made about Israel and Palestine.
3: 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And that is why I'm here tonight, on my own, and continuing my current tour.
0: He went on with a prepared statement and talked about what it is that he thought and said he was going to make a contribution to the important causes of the matter. If it's trending, you'll hear it here first.
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16: Your AccuWeather forecast today, expect a bit of rain this morning, clearing up to cloudy skies and cooler temperatures with a high of 62. Tonight will be mostly cloudy with a low of 48. Tomorrow will stay mostly cloudy throughout the day, reaching a high of 67. Thursday brings partly sunny skies and a high of 68. Friday will be pleasant with some sunshine and a high of 70. Saturday is expected to be mostly cloudy with a high of 69. For AccuWeather, I'm meteorologist Joe Lundberg.
0: Music from Hillary Duff straight ahead. The weekend on the way as well. Tate McRae is on now. Here's Greedy on a Tuesday.

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0: right, Dipsy right there, Shaboozy and Bernie with you. Thank you for stopping by. We'll do music from Noah Kahan coming up.
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2: Cloudy and cooler today with morning rain and a high of 64. AccuWeather's coming up next. I'm Freddie Hammer with these Hot Valley headlines. A Williamsport man who survived two violent attacks this year is now jailed on a gun theft charge. Police say 28-year-old Dominic Reynolds stole a firearm belonging to his brother Levi Johnson in April. He was arrested September 18th and jailed on $10,000 bail. Pennsylvania health officials will offer free MMR vaccinations at the Bloomsburg Fair as the state's measles outbreak continues to grow. The Department of Health says 792 cases have now been confirmed in 39 counties, with 155 hospitalizations and 4 deaths. Vaccinations will be available at the fair September 26th through October 3rd, with no insurance screening required. President Trump will speak at the United Nations General Assembly in New York City this morning. Trump will also be meeting with Gulf leaders whose nations have faced the impact as the war with Iran continues. The White House is launching its own 24-hour streaming channel as its fight with the news media escalates. Trump TV is running on YouTube with past presidential moments, administration announcements, and other content updated in real time. Two firefighting crew members are dead after their helicopter crashed while battling the Dome Fire in Yosemite National Park. The victims worked for aerospace company Precision, and investigators are looking into what caused the crash. Hurricane Polo is now a Category 4 storm, fueling a flood threat across the U.S. Southwest. The National Hurricane Center says the system is currently located about 330 miles south-southeast of Manzanillo, Mexico. And it's pumpkin spice season again. The official start of autumn is tonight. The fall equinox occurs in the Northern Hemisphere precisely at 8:04 p.m. Eastern Time. AccuWeather's coming up next. I'm Freddie Hammer with these Hot Valley headlines.
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4: Your AccuWeather forecast. Today, expect a bit of rain this morning, clearing up to cloudy skies and cooler temperatures with a high of 62. Tonight will be mostly cloudy with a low of 48. Tomorrow will stay mostly cloudy throughout the day, reaching a high of 67. Thursday brings partly sunny skies and a high of 68. Friday will be pleasant with some sunshine and a high of 70. Saturday is expected to be mostly cloudy with a high of 69. For AccuWeather, I'm meteorologist Joe Lundberg.
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Love and the Shape of You. Ed Sheeran is on right there. And Bernie with you. Thank you for stopping by. Latest from Tame Impala is up now. It's from the new Spider-Man movie. This is called Loser. It's on now.

0: 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This is a cool story. Did you see the 48-year-old father of three that just made his college football debut? Justin Buzzard, his name, a defensive lineman for San Jose City College in California. Dreamed of playing back in the day when he went to Whitworth College in Washington, but injuries kept him from ever seeing the field. His oldest son said he should give it a shot when he went back to take classes, and Justin couldn't think of any negatives other than getting hurt. There was an opening on the field, and Justin just put in the work, man. He just got back into shape. He made his comeback. He turned 48 last Monday. I'm 47. I can't imagine when I walk past a football field, I get injured.
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8: Your AccuWeather forecast. Today, expect a bit of rain this morning, clearing up to cloudy skies and cooler temperatures with a high of 62. Tonight will be mostly cloudy with a low of 48. Tomorrow will stay mostly cloudy throughout the day, reaching a high of 67. Thursday brings partly sunny skies and a high of 68. Friday will be pleasant with some sunshine and a high of 70. Saturday is expected to be mostly cloudy with a high of 69. For AccuWeather, I'm meteorologist Joe Lundberg.
0: On the way, music from Olivia Rodrigo and Miles Smith coming up. Sam Smith is on now. Here's Stay With Me.

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He'd be happy to know that radio is still free.

0: video going viral of a dog that wasn't the best guard dog in the world, Nash. The dog, an intruder broke into a home in San Diego, in the San Diego area earlier this month, in the middle of the day. The homeowners weren't there at the time, but it alerted their surveillance systems. It was all caught on video. The family dog was there, not exactly intimidating. Nash, a 90-pound golden retriever, carried toys over to the intruder several times. The guy was not interested in playing. He was too busy making himself at home. The guy took off his shoes and shirt, ate some food out of the fridge, eventually lied down for a nap. Once the homeowner caught the alerts on their phone, they called police. When the cops showed up, guess what Nash the dog did? Brought over more toys.
1: We just watched it all happen from my phone. The dogs, like, we just want to make sure that they were safe. Nash was not the greatest guard dog. We thought that he was going to be barking at people, and he did the exact opposite.
0: Yeah, Nash, not the best guard dog in the world, but still a good boy. How about a good boy? We just need to play with him a little bit more.
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0: Ava Max, It's Forever Young, and Bernie with you. Thank you for stopping by. Ella Langley in just a minute.
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2: Cloudy and cooler today with morning rain and a high of 64. AccuWeather's coming up next. I'm Freddie Hammer with these Hot Valley headlines. A Williamsport man who survived two violent attacks this year is now jailed on a gun theft charge. Police say 28-year-old Dominic Reynolds stole a firearm belonging to his brother Levi Johnson in April. He was arrested September 18th and jailed on $10,000 bail. Pennsylvania health officials will offer free MMR vaccinations at the Bloomsburg Fair as the state's measles outbreak continues to grow. The Department of Health says 792 cases have now been confirmed in 39 counties, with 155 hospitalizations and 4 deaths. Vaccinations will be available at the fair September 26th through October 3rd, with no insurance screening required. President Trump will speak at the United Nations General Assembly in New York City this morning. Trump will also be meeting with Gulf leaders whose nations have faced the impact as the war with Iran continues. The White House is launching its own 24-hour streaming channel as its fight with the news media escalates. Trump TV is running on YouTube with past presidential moments, administration announcements, and other content updated in real time. Two firefighting crew members are dead after their helicopter crashed while battling the Dome Fire in Yosemite National Park. The victims worked for aerospace company Precision, and investigators are looking into what caused the crash. Hurricane Polo is now a Category 4 storm, fueling a flood threat across the U.S. Southwest. The National Hurricane Center says the system is currently located about 330 miles south-southeast of Manzanillo, Mexico. And it's pumpkin spice season again. The official start of autumn is tonight. The fall equinox occurs in the Northern Hemisphere precisely at 8:04 p.m. Eastern Time. AccuWeather's coming up next. I'm Freddie Hammer with these Hot Valley headlines.
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5: Your AccuWeather forecast today: expect a bit of rain this morning, clearing up to cloudy skies and cooler temperatures with a high of 62. Tonight will be mostly cloudy with a low of 48. Tomorrow will stay mostly cloudy throughout the day, reaching a high of 67. Thursday brings partly sunny skies and a high of 68. Friday will be pleasant with some sunshine and a high of 70. Saturday is expected to be mostly cloudy with a high of 69. For AccuWeather, I'm meteorologist Joe Lundberg.
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0: joining right now, Ed Sheeran, and over the weekend he played his shows in Philadelphia and addressed the elephant in the room, the fact that he was by himself because of the Macklemore thing, the Macklemore of the whole thing. And here's what he had to say ahead of the statement that he made about Israel and Palestine.
1: This week, the criticism was about something much more important, and I've had to take and make difficult decisions, and I am making mistakes, and I'm so, so sorry. I don't want to disappoint fans, and I've never wanted to be an activist musician, but this has put me in the middle of an important and passionate argument about freedom of speech and the most complex political issue on the planet. Honouring my commitment to my fans is also completely central to who I am. And that is why I'm here tonight, on my own, and continuing my current tour.
0: He went on with a prepared statement and talked about what it is that he thought and said he was going to make a contribution to the important causes of the matter. If it's trending, you'll hear it here first.
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8: Your AccuWeather forecast today: expect a bit of rain this morning, clearing up to cloudy skies and cooler temperatures with a high of 62. Tonight will be mostly cloudy with a low of 48. Tomorrow will stay mostly cloudy throughout the day, reaching a high of 67. Thursday brings partly sunny skies and a high of 68. Friday will be pleasant with some sunshine and a high of 70. Saturday is expected to be mostly cloudy with a high of 69. For AccuWeather, I'm meteorologist Joe Lundberg.
0: Up and running, Olivia Dean in just a few minutes. Lumineers on the way on a Tuesday. Gracie Abrams on now.

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0: It's Big Bunny Club and Bernie with you. Thank you for hanging out. 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
2: Cloudy and cooler today with morning rain and a high of 64. AccuWeather's coming up next. I'm Freddie Hammer with these Hot Valley headlines. A Williamsport man who survived two violent attacks this year is now jailed on a gun theft charge. Police say 28-year-old Dominic Reynolds stole a firearm belonging to his brother Levi Johnson in April. He was arrested September 18th and jailed on $10,000 bail. Pennsylvania health officials will offer free MMR vaccinations at the Bloomsburg Fair as the state's measles outbreak continues to grow. The Department of Health says 792 cases have now been confirmed in 39 counties, with 155 hospitalizations and 4 deaths. Vaccinations will be available at the fair September 26th through October 3rd, with no insurance screening required. President Trump will speak at the United Nations General Assembly in New York City this morning. Trump will also be meeting with Gulf leaders whose nations have faced the impact as the war with Iran continues. The White House is launching its own 24-hour streaming channel as its fight with the news media escalates. Trump TV is running on YouTube with past presidential moments, administration announcements, and other content updated in real time. Two firefighting crew members are dead after their helicopter crashed while battling the Dome Fire in Yosemite National Park. The victims worked for aerospace company Precision, and investigators are looking into what caused the crash. Hurricane Polo is now a Category 4 storm, fueling a flood threat across the U.S. Southwest. The National Hurricane Center says the system is currently located about 330 miles south-southeast of Manzanillo, Mexico. And it's pumpkin spice season again. The official start of autumn is tonight. The fall equinox occurs in the Northern Hemisphere precisely at 8:04 p.m. Eastern Time. AccuWeather's coming up next. I'm Freddie Hammer with these Hot Valley headlines.
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6: Your AccuWeather forecast today: expect a bit of rain this morning, clearing up to cloudy skies and cooler temperatures with a high of 62. Tonight will be mostly cloudy with a low of 48. Tomorrow will stay mostly cloudy throughout the day, reaching a high of 67. Thursday brings partly sunny skies and a high of 68. Friday will be pleasant with some sunshine and a high of 70. Saturday is expected to be mostly cloudy with a high of 69. For AccuWeather, I'm meteorologist Joe Lundberg.
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0: Stella Lefty with Boston. So how were people connecting Channing Tatum to this supposed burner account? Well, it was only following him, and reportedly he had followed it back. However, he has since unfollowed it since this rumor began. He has addressed the situation, leaving a statement on his account saying, "Yo, I truly can't believe y'all think this is what I'm doing with my free time. Bleeping hilarious. Also, why would I follow a burner account if I didn't want people to connect me to it? WTF, come on. But if I really need to say it, I only have one IG account at Channing Tatum." 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
8: Your AccuWeather forecast today. Expect a bit of rain this morning, clearing up to cloudy skies and cooler temperatures with a high of 62. Tonight will be mostly cloudy with a low of 48. Tomorrow will stay mostly cloudy throughout the day, reaching a high of 67. Thursday brings partly sunny skies and a high of 68. Friday will be pleasant with some sunshine and a high of 70. Saturday is expected to be mostly cloudy with a high of 69. For AccuWeather, I'm meteorologist Joe Lundberg.
0: While The Weeknd was in Japan recently, he debuted a new song on stage called Tokyo. Here's Die For You.

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We've been certified as the number one hit music station and the winner of this year's All Your Favorite Songs Award.

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If you've got an Alexa at home, you can listen to us there too. Just enable the Hot 107.9 Williamsport skill, then say, Alexa, start Hot 107.9 Williamsport, and we're on.

0: Taylor Swift, I Knew It, I Knew You. Taylor will receive the inaugural Artist Director Honors at the MTV VMAs September 27th. The new award recognizes groundbreaking music artists whose work behind the camera has expanded the possibilities of music video and advanced the art of visual storytelling.
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13: Your AccuWeather forecast today. Expect a bit of rain this morning, clearing up to cloudy skies and cooler temperatures with a high of 62. Tonight will be mostly cloudy with a low of 48. Tomorrow will stay mostly cloudy throughout the day, reaching a high of 67. Thursday brings partly sunny skies and a high of 68. Friday will be pleasant with some sunshine and a high of 70. Saturday is expected to be mostly cloudy with a high of 69. For AccuWeather, I'm meteorologist Joe Lundberg.
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0: Ella Langley, choosing Texas. Last night was night one of a three-night premiere for season 30 of NBC's The Voice. They kicked things off with their blind auditions, and they had two returning coaches, two new coaches. Returning coaches Kelly Clarkson and Adam Levine. New coaches Riley Green and Queen Latifah. There is a new feature. It's the first in button, which lets a coach automatically claim one coveted artist they turn for first. Queen Latifah did use it to successfully steal an artist last night. There was the first four-chair turn of the season, and it was for Tennessee country singing sister duo Farron and Brinkley, who performed at Dollywood. They earned it with their rendition of When Will I Be Loved. 13-year-old Brianna Cameron played Tina Turner on Broadway, and she stunned all four coaches with singing River Deep Mountain High, and she chose Team Kelly even after Riley Green tried to convince her to join his team by using his dog, Carl.
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10: Your AccuWeather forecast this afternoon. Expect cloudy skies with a passing sprinkle reaching a high of 64. Tonight, the clouds will break up, bringing temperatures down to a low of 48. Tomorrow will feature intervals of clouds and sunshine with a high of 69. Thursday is expected to be partly sunny with a high of 70. As we head into Friday, anticipate partly sunny skies and pleasant weather with a high of 73. Saturday will bring a mix of clouds and breaks of sunshine with temperatures reaching 73 degrees. For AccuWeather, I'm meteorologist Joe Lundberg.
0: 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Thanks for listening. Here's Sabrina Carpenter with Taste.

music is cheaper than therapy. It makes you feel good and it's much easier to find. 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
1: 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I am a summer girly through and through, but fall is most Americans' favorite. 40% of American adults prefer it over all other seasons.
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0: Shaboozy with Tipsy. You know, where there's a will, there's a way. 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
7: Your AccuWeather forecast this afternoon: expect cloudy skies with a passing sprinkle, reaching a high of 64. Tonight, the clouds will break up, bringing temperatures down to a low of 48. Tomorrow will feature intervals of clouds and sunshine with a high of 69. Thursday is expected to be partly sunny with a high of 70. As we head into Friday, anticipate partly sunny skies and pleasant weather with a high of 73. Saturday will bring a mix of clouds and breaks of sunshine with temperatures reaching 73 degrees. For AccuWeather, I'm meteorologist Joe Lundberg.
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0: Cameron Whitcomb, Kingdom of Fear. The Greenville County Coroner has released a report revealing the cause of actress Hayden Panettiere's death and that she died from fentanyl and several other drugs. TMZ reports that her death was ruled an accident and she was found to have the following in her system: alprazolam, a generic Xanax, a muscle relaxant called methocarbamol, and quetiapine, a drug used to treat bipolar disorder, schizophrenia, and major depression.
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9: Your AccuWeather forecast this afternoon: expect cloudy skies with a passing sprinkle, reaching a high of 64. Tonight, the clouds will break up, bringing temperatures down to a low of 48. Tomorrow will feature intervals of clouds and sunshine with a high of 69. Thursday is expected to be partly sunny with a high of 70. As we head into Friday, anticipate partly sunny skies and pleasant weather with a high of 73. Saturday will bring a mix of clouds and breaks of sunshine with temperatures reaching 73 degrees. For AccuWeather, I'm meteorologist Joe Lundberg.
0: Charlie Puth recently sold his Montecito mansion where he and Brooke Sansone got married for $18.5 million. 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

0: Teddy Swims, The Door. Did you know Teddy dropped out of high school to pursue music full time? 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
7: Your AccuWeather forecast this afternoon: expect cloudy skies with a passing sprinkle, reaching a high of 64. Tonight, the clouds will break up, bringing temperatures down to a low of 48. Tomorrow will feature intervals of clouds and sunshine with a high of 69. Thursday is expected to be partly sunny with a high of 70. As we head into Friday, anticipate partly sunny skies and pleasant weather with a high of 73. Saturday will bring a mix of clouds and breaks of sunshine with temperatures reaching 73 degrees. For AccuWeather, I'm meteorologist Joe Lundberg.
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0: Ella Langley, Choosin' Texas. Congrats to Ella. That song is number one again this week on the Billboard Hot 100 Singles Chart, making it its 23rd week at number one, and meaning she has defeated Mariah Carey's All I Want for Christmas Is You, which has 22 weeks at number one. Ella is now the longest-running number one in the chart's history. Of course, Mariah Carey gets a boost every December around the holidays, though. So for now, Ella Langley holds the title of the most weeks at number one, with Choosin' Texas topping the Billboard Hot 100 Singles Chart again this week.
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15: Your AccuWeather forecast this afternoon: expect cloudy skies with a passing sprinkle, reaching a high of 64. Tonight, the clouds will break up, bringing temperatures down to a low of 48. Tomorrow will feature intervals of clouds and sunshine with a high of 69. Thursday is expected to be partly sunny with a high of 70. As we head into Friday, anticipate partly sunny skies and pleasant weather with a high of 73. Saturday will bring a mix of clouds and breaks of sunshine with temperatures reaching 73 degrees. For AccuWeather, I'm meteorologist Joe Lundberg.
0: Chapel Roan says she auditioned for The Voice when she was just 15, singing Rihanna's Stay, and that the producer watching didn't even look up from his phone. He was just like, okay, next. Here's Chapel Roan. Good luck, babe.

People ask me all the time, can I get you on Alexa? Yep, just enable the Hot 107.9 Williamsport skill and say, Alexa, run Hot 107.9 Williamsport. Easy. Now you don't have an excuse to miss a song.

0: Picnic at the Disco, High Hopes. If you're looking for something to celebrate today, there are a lot of options. It is the autumnal equinox, which means it is the official end of summer and the beginning of fall in the Northern Hemisphere. It's National Centenarians Day for those celebrating 100 birthdays or more. It's National Girls Night Out, National Brown Butter Day, National Elephant Appreciation Day, National States and Capitals Day, Hobbit Day, and National Ice Cream Cone Day. What's your favorite kind of ice cream to put in the cone? I like anything salted caramel.
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2: Here's the deal. The government is over $38 trillion in debt, which means the IRS isn't slowing down. 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
12: 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But, nah. Here's another hit.

0: Ray, where is my husband? Did you know in 2024, Ray made history at the Brit Awards, sweeping the ceremony with 6 wins in a single night, breaking the record for the most awards won by any artist in 1 year.
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6: Your AccuWeather forecast this afternoon, expect cloudy skies with a passing sprinkle reaching a high of 64. Tonight, the clouds will break up, bringing temperatures down to a low of 48. Tomorrow will feature intervals of clouds and sunshine with a high of 69. Thursday is expected to be partly sunny with a high of 70. As we head into Friday, anticipate partly sunny skies and pleasant weather with a high of 73. Saturday will bring a mix of clouds and breaks of sunshine with temperatures reaching 73 degrees. For AccuWeather, I'm meteorologist Joe Lundberg.
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0: Teddy Swims, Mr. Know-It-All. The nonprofit organization Baby to Baby provides support to children and families living in poverty. Their upcoming gala will raise millions of dollars to provide basic essentials like diapers, formula, clothing, and postpartum supplies for children and families in need across the U.S. At that gala on November 14th, Demi Moore will be the recipient of this year's Giving Tree Award. It's given annually to a female public figure who has demonstrated exceptional commitment to improving the lives of children in need. 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
15: Your AccuWeather forecast this afternoon. Expect cloudy skies with a passing sprinkle, reaching a high of 64. Tonight, the clouds will break up, bringing temperatures down to a low of 48. Tomorrow will feature intervals of clouds and sunshine with a high of 69. Thursday is expected to be partly sunny with a high of 70. As we head into Friday, anticipate partly sunny skies and pleasant weather with a high of 73. Saturday will bring a mix of clouds and breaks of sunshine with temperatures reaching 73 degrees. For AccuWeather, I'm meteorologist Joe Lundberg.
0: Hey there, I'm Kelsey Page. Thanks so much for hanging out with me. It's music from the Kid Laroi, Without You.

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0: Lolly Young with Messy. Happy birthday if you're celebrating today. You're sharing it with some celebs like Tom Felton, who's 39. Jesse Murph is 22. Chris Tallman is 56. Joan Jett, 68 today. Bonnie Hunt is 65. Billy Piper, 44. Andrea Bocelli is 68. Scott Baio, 66. And Ruth Jones turns 60 today.
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0: Your AccuWeather forecast this afternoon: expect cloudy skies with a passing sprinkle, reaching a high of 64. Tonight, the clouds will break up, bringing temperatures down to a low of 48. Tomorrow will feature intervals of clouds and sunshine with a high of 69. Thursday is expected to be partly sunny with a high of 70. As we head into Friday, anticipate partly sunny skies and pleasant weather with a high of 73. Saturday will bring a mix of clouds and breaks of sunshine with temperatures reaching 73 degrees. For AccuWeather, I'm meteorologist Joe Lundberg.
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0: That is Tame Impala and Dracula. All right, so the nation's eyes are turning towards Katmai National Park in Alaska today as we kick off Fat Bear Week. This is the time of year where bears really start to pack on the tonnage because they're going to be hibernating through the winter. So this national park in Alaska has kind of turned it into a fun little competition. They've created a bracket. They're tracking a bunch of bears in the area, and they want to see who can pack on the most tonnage. And you get a chance to vote for your favorite as well. Yeah, there's a bunch of bears, and some of them have cubs, so obviously they have to get them fed as well. It's really fascinating. Go to explore.org or just Google Fat Bear Week. It'll take you to the website. You can see the bracket, meet the bears, and cast your vote. For me, I'm kind of going for 32 Chunk this year. Yeah, he seems to have dominated these past couple years. I think he's got a real good shot at the crown this year.
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10: Your AccuWeather forecast this afternoon, expect cloudy skies with a passing sprinkle reaching a high of 64. Tonight, the clouds will break up, bringing temperatures down to a low of 48. Tomorrow will feature intervals of clouds and sunshine with a high of 69. Thursday is expected to be partly sunny with a high of 70. As we head into Friday, anticipate partly sunny skies and pleasant weather with a high of 73. Saturday will bring a mix of clouds and breaks of sunshine with temperatures reaching 73 degrees. For AccuWeather, I'm meteorologist Joe Lundberg.
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11: Your AccuWeather forecast this afternoon, expect cloudy skies with a passing sprinkle reaching a high of 64. Tonight, the clouds will break up, bringing temperatures down to a low of 48. Tomorrow will feature intervals of clouds and sunshine with a high of 69. Thursday is expected to be partly sunny with a high of 70. As we head into Friday, anticipate partly sunny skies and pleasant weather with a high of 73. Saturday will bring a mix of clouds and breaks of sunshine with temperatures reaching 73 degrees. For AccuWeather, I'm meteorologist Joe Lundberg.
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0: For today's Facebook Friend of the Day, the award goes to Katie Gakey. She shares this. If we've learned anything from social media, it's that many of us aren't quite ready for a spelling bee. It's so funny to see, like, when I post something and there's a misspelling in it, how all the grammar nerds immediately pull the caps off their red pens and are in there to correct my work. I'm sure it happens to you all the time as well. Yeah, it's really funny. Katie, thanks so much for sharing that. My Facebook Friend of the Day today.
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10: Your AccuWeather forecast this afternoon. Expect cloudy skies with a passing sprinkle, reaching a high of 64. Tonight, the clouds will break up, bringing temperatures down to a low of 48. Tomorrow will feature intervals of clouds and sunshine with a high of 69. Thursday is expected to be partly sunny with a high of 70. As we head into Friday, anticipate partly sunny skies and pleasant weather with a high of 73. Saturday will bring a mix of clouds and breaks of sunshine with temperatures reaching 73 degrees. For AccuWeather, I'm meteorologist Joe Lundberg.
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8: Your AccuWeather forecast this afternoon: expect cloudy skies with a passing sprinkle, reaching a high of 64. Tonight, the clouds will break up, bringing temperatures down to a low of 48. Tomorrow will feature intervals of clouds and sunshine with a high of 69. Thursday is expected to be partly sunny with a high of 70. As we head into Friday, anticipate partly sunny skies and pleasant weather with a high of 73. Saturday will bring a mix of clouds and breaks of sunshine with temperatures reaching 73 degrees. For AccuWeather, I'm meteorologist Joe Lundberg.
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0: For today's most awesome person on the planet Earth, we're going to focus on today's most awesome puppy on the planet Earth. This woman named Tanya Hibbard has a dog named Sapphire. Recently, Sapphire would jump up in Tanya's lap and rest her head on Tanya's right breast. Now, Sapphire had never done this before. So after 4 or 5 nights in a row, Tanya was like, well, this is weird. She started to investigate the area, and sure enough, she found a lump. Yeah, she seemed like it was a gobstopper size. She underwent chemotherapy. She's doing okay, diagnosed with breast cancer, and she really thinks that Sapphire helped her discover this breast cancer. And, you know, we hear these stories about how dogs and cats, they have this otherworldly kind of intuition. They know when it's going to rain and all that stuff. I don't know if Sapphire knew that Tanya had cancer, but she definitely had some kind of an intuition. And because of Sapphire, Tanya's doing better today. Today's most awesome puppy on the planet Earth.
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12: Your AccuWeather forecast tonight, expect the clouds to gradually clear with a low temperature of 47. Tomorrow will bring a mix of clouds and sunshine with a high of 68. Tomorrow night, anticipate partly cloudy skies and a low of 42. Moving on to Thursday, the weather will be partly sunny and beautiful with a high of 70. Wrapping up the week, Friday will also feature partly sunny conditions with a high temperature of 73. For AccuWeather, I'm meteorologist Jason Caterina.
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5: Your AccuWeather forecast tonight. Expect the clouds to gradually clear with a low temperature of 47. Tomorrow will bring a mix of clouds and sunshine with a high of 68. Tomorrow night, anticipate partly cloudy skies and a low of 42. Moving on to Thursday, the weather will be partly sunny and beautiful with a high of 70. Wrapping up the week, Friday will also feature partly sunny conditions with a high temperature of 73. For AccuWeather, I'm meteorologist Jason Caterina.
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3: Your AccuWeather forecast tonight, expect the clouds to gradually clear with a low temperature of 47. Tomorrow will bring a mix of clouds and sunshine with a high of 68. Tomorrow night, anticipate partly cloudy skies and a low of 42. Moving on to Thursday, the weather will be partly sunny and beautiful with a high of 70. Wrapping up the week, Friday will also feature partly sunny conditions with a high temperature of 73. For AccuWeather, I'm meteorologist Jason Caterina.
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0: You ever have one of those moments where something happens in your life and you just kind of black out? You don't pass out, but you're just like, I have no comprehension of what's happening right now. That's kind of what happened to Olivia Dean when she was named the Best New Artist of the Year at the Grammys. Yeah, she talks about how she truly just couldn't comprehend what was happening for a few moments there. Of course, she got it together, gave a great speech, but in that moment, had no idea what was going on.
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5: Your AccuWeather forecast tonight. Expect the clouds to gradually clear with a low temperature of 47. Tomorrow will bring a mix of clouds and sunshine with a high of 68. Tomorrow night, anticipate partly cloudy skies and a low of 42. Moving on to Thursday, the weather will be partly sunny and beautiful with a high of 70. Wrapping up the week, Friday will also feature partly sunny conditions with a high temperature of 73. For AccuWeather, I'm meteorologist Jason Caterina.
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0: For today's Facebook Friend of the Day, the award goes to Katie Gakey. She shares this. If we've learned anything from social media, it's that many of us aren't quite ready for a spelling bee. It's so funny to see, like, when I post something and there's a misspelling in it, how all the grammar nerds immediately pull the caps off their red pens and are in there to correct my work. I'm sure it happens to you all the time as well. Yeah, it's really funny. Katie, thanks so much for sharing that. My Facebook Friend of the Day today.
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2: 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What is that?
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12: Your AccuWeather forecast. Tonight, expect the clouds to gradually clear with a low temperature of 47. Tomorrow will bring a mix of clouds and sunshine with a high of 68. Tomorrow night, anticipate partly cloudy skies and a low of 42. Moving on to Thursday, the weather will be partly sunny and beautiful with a high of 70. Wrapping up the week, Friday will also feature partly sunny conditions with a high temperature of 73. For AccuWeather, I'm meteorologist Jason Caterina.
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9: Your AccuWeather forecast. Tonight, expect the clouds to gradually clear with a low temperature of 47. Tomorrow will bring a mix of clouds and sunshine with a high of 68. Tomorrow night, anticipate partly cloudy skies and a low of 42. Moving on to Thursday, the weather will be partly sunny and beautiful with a high of 70. Wrapping up the week, Friday will also feature partly sunny conditions with a high temperature of 73. For AccuWeather, I'm meteorologist Jason Caterina.
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